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0: 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Wait. Yes. Yes, it is. That's exactly what it is.
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0: 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Wait. Yes. 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That's exactly what it is.
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word outlaw has a romantic, nostalgic meaning, like Robin Hood or Billy the Kid. 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

Waylon, Garth, Reba, Willie, Loretta, Conway. 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

0: 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Stop wasting money, start saving energy with Brian Hobbs Remodeling. 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In our local news, Massachusetts is now home to the nation's first rideshare drivers union. Governor Maura Healey joined labor leaders yesterday to unveil the new app drivers union at the State House. Organizers say a new state law will give the union access to contact information for Uber and Lyft drivers, helping them organize faster as concerns grow over pay, benefits, and the future impact of self-driving vehicles. Residents in Conway are raising new concerns about a proposed solar farm that would include a large battery storage system. During a recent public hearing, neighbors questioned possible fire risks, noise, and environmental impacts tied to the 20-acre project planned by Blue Wave Solar. Developers say the system includes multiple safety protections, while town officials plan to continue discussions next month. A former emergency shelter in Greenfield is getting a major makeover. The old Days Inn on Coleraine Road will be renovated into a new City Express by Marriott Hotel. With owners planning updated rooms, expanded amenities, and a redesigned lobby, developers say they hope to reopen the property by the end of 2027. Your forecast, a partly sunny day today, high around 86. Later tonight, partly cloudy, 53 the low. A sun and cloud mix tomorrow, not quite as warm. The high tomorrow near 71. That's news at this hour. There's more local news at FranklinCountyNow.com.
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3: Your Outlaw weather forecast. A mix of sun and clouds today and breezy, high 86. Then mostly clear overnight, low 54. And tomorrow, mostly sunny. And that breeze continues with a high around 70.
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0: 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In our local news, Massachusetts is now home to the nation's first rideshare drivers union. Governor Maura Healey joined labor leaders yesterday to unveil the new app drivers union at the State House. Organizers say a new state law will give the union access to contact information for Uber and Lyft drivers, helping them organize faster as concerns grow over pay, benefits, and the future impact of self-driving vehicles. Residents in Conway are raising new concerns about a proposed solar farm that would include a large battery storage system. During a recent public hearing, neighbors questioned possible fire risks, noise, and environmental impacts tied to the 20-acre project planned by Blue Wave Solar. Developers say the system includes multiple safety protections, while town officials plan to continue discussions next month. A former emergency shelter in Greenfield is getting a major makeover. The old Days Inn on Coleraine Road will be renovated into a new City Express by Marriott Hotel. With owners planning updated rooms, expanded amenities, and a redesigned lobby, developers say they hope to reopen the property by the end of 2027. Your forecast, a partly sunny day today, high around 86. Later tonight, partly cloudy, 53 the low. A sun and cloud mix tomorrow, not quite as warm. The high tomorrow near 71. That's news at this hour. There's more local news at FranklinCountyNow.com.
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0: 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That's Demers Landscaping this Saturday, 10 to noon in Turtles Falls. 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
2: Your Outlaw weather forecast, a mix of sun and clouds today. 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
0: 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In our local news, Massachusetts is now home to the nation's first rideshare drivers union. Governor Maura Healey joined labor leaders yesterday to unveil the new app drivers union at the State House. Organizers say a new state law will give the union access to contact information for Uber and Lyft drivers, helping them organize faster as concerns grow over pay, benefits, and the future impact of self-driving vehicles. Residents in Conway are raising new concerns about a proposed solar farm that would include a large battery storage system. During a recent public hearing, neighbors questioned possible fire risks, noise, and environmental impacts tied to the 20-acre project planned by Blue Wave Solar. Developers say the system includes multiple safety protections, while town officials plan to continue discussions next month. A former emergency shelter in Greenfield is getting a major makeover. The old Days Inn on Colerain Road will be renovated into a new City Express by Marriott Hotel. With owners planning updated rooms, expanded amenities, and a redesigned lobby, developers say they hope to reopen the property by the end of 2027. Your forecast, a partly sunny day today, high around 86. Later tonight, partly cloudy, 53 the low. A sun and cloud mix tomorrow, not quite as warm. The high tomorrow near 71. That's news at this hour. 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

0: 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In our local news, Massachusetts is now home to the nation's first rideshare drivers union. Governor Maura Healey joined labor leaders yesterday to unveil the new app drivers union at the State House. Organizers say a new state law will give the union access to contact information for Uber and Lyft drivers, helping them organize faster as concerns grow over pay, benefits, and the future impact of self-driving vehicles. Residents in Conway are raising new concerns about a proposed solar farm that would include a large battery storage system. During a recent public hearing, neighbors questioned possible fire risks, noise, and environmental impacts tied to the 20-acre project planned by Blue Wave Solar. Developers say the system includes multiple safety protections, while town officials plan to continue discussions next month. A former emergency shelter in Greenfield is getting a major makeover. The old Days Inn on Coleraine Road will be renovated into a new City Express by Marriott Hotel, with owners planning updated rooms, expanded amenities, and a redesigned lobby. Developers say they hope to reopen the property by the end of 2027. Your forecast, a partly sunny day today, high around 86. Later tonight, partly cloudy, 53 the low. A sun and cloud mix tomorrow, not quite as warm. The high tomorrow near 71. That's news at this hour. There's more local news at FranklinCountyNow.com.
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3: Your Outlaw weather forecast, a mix of sun and clouds today, and breezy, high 86. Then mostly clear overnight, low 54. And tomorrow, mostly sunny, and that breeze continues with a high around 70.
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Whether you've lived here your whole life or you're just passing through on I-91, we're glad you found us. 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
2: It was back in 63 when eating my cooking got the better of me, so I asked this little girl I was going with to be my wife. Well, she said she would, so I said I do. But I'd have said I wouldn't if I'd have just knew how saying I do was gonna screw up all of my life.

Well, Papa, don't you worry about it none now. Everything's gonna be all right, Papa. They're teaching us a lesson today. We're learning pretty well, too. We've already learned a whole lot of stuff already. Things like

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0: 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Your Outlaw forecast, a partly sunny afternoon, warm again, 86 the high today, partly cloudy tonight, 53 the low. A sun and cloud mix tomorrow, a little bit cooler, the high tomorrow near 71.
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1: 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Your Outlaw forecast, a partly sunny afternoon, warm again, 86 the high today, partly cloudy tonight, 53 the low. A sun and cloud mix tomorrow, a little bit cooler, the high tomorrow near 71.
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0: 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That's exactly what it is.
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0: 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That's Demers Landscaping this Saturday, 10 to noon in Turtis Falls. It's all brought to you by Judd Wire in Turtis Falls. 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Your outlaw forecast after a nice afternoon. We'll see partly cloudy skies through the night tonight, 53, the overnight low. A sun and cloud mix tomorrow, a little bit cooler, the high tomorrow near 71.
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0: 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That's Demers Landscaping this Saturday, 10 to noon in Turtis Falls. 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Your Outlaw forecast: after a nice afternoon, we'll see partly cloudy skies through the night tonight, 53 the overnight low. A sun and cloud mix tomorrow, a little bit cooler, the high tomorrow near 71.
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Have you ever landed on another country radio station and thought to yourself, well, that ain't country. 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

The word outlaw has a romantic, nostalgic meaning, like Robin Hood or Billy the Kid. 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
3: Your Outlaw forecast after a nice afternoon. We'll see partly cloudy skies through the night tonight, 53, the overnight low. A sun and cloud mix tomorrow, a little bit cooler, the high tomorrow near 71.
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Waylon, Garth, Reba, Willie, Loretta, Conway. 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

0: 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You have until midnight tonight to enter that word at outlaw923.com for a chance to qualify for the grand prize drawing of the Outdoor Makeover Prize Package. 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
0: Your Outlaw forecast after a nice afternoon. We'll see partly cloudy skies through the night tonight, 53, the overnight low. A sun and cloud mix tomorrow, a little bit cooler, the high tomorrow near 71.
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And we've decided that City Slickers love the outlaws of country as much as we do. 92.3, The Outlaw.

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0: 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Your Outlaw forecast after a nice afternoon. We'll see partly cloudy skies through the night tonight, 53, the overnight low. A sun and cloud mix tomorrow, a little bit cooler, the high tomorrow near 71.
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6: 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From the town crier at the Berniston Senior Center, there's a special spaghetti and meatball benefit dinner. 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And there's a cribbage tournament on Friday the 29th from 6 till 9 p.m. Call the council for more details there. From the Tooltown Senior News at the Athol Council on Aging, find out about senior transportation opportunities for Athol residents age 60 and over.
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